little bit of brew, but we can chill. It just came to Bill. Brother J4 is on the keys. What can I do? MCs, they want to freeze. When they see the brother, common sense go against them. Yo, we got a system. We can break it down for Roy. Hargrove, stars wove in the sky. I told you, I can say I'm from the shy, but I'm from the go. Keep it going and I never stop. Yo, I like to do a show, go to a spot.

I'm Stony Owl, the only child of Anne Brown, hand down the cross. That's what she did a long time. Common sense came then with the strong rhyme. I love to say my name cause it's on my brain. What can I do? 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

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The love that I wrote on the mirror, it got smeared. My friends say it was a change for the better, but I say, girl, you changed my forever. Relationships, they can be as strange as the weather. Rain

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out past the border patrol. Loose thunderbirds, no match. A helicopter shadow follows you way out past the downtown city glow. Across the Santa Cruz I-10 through the Rincons and Cochise stronghold.

footsteps, aches and pains. You wanna stake the claim so much, you fake the game. Your Indian dance don't make it rain, but it make a little harder trying to break the chains. It's all the same, it's all in vain. All city, all state, all terrain. But all somebody's wanna make a name, but it's all in the family and all contained. I hope this

Yeah, we got three tickets to the Brand Van concert happening this Monday night at the Pacific Palisades. Are you going to all in if you want to answer a couple of questions?

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1: 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Here's a sample.
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0: such in here. Who wants to know that sooner or later she was to go completely berserk under the care of Maharishi Mahesh Yoga? All the people around were very worried about the girl because she was going insane. So we sang to her.
1: Una banda, cuatro músicos, cuatro personalidades diferentes, cuatro carreras. 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
1: 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So you sucked on Wayne, Andre, and Kanye. LeBron, Akon, J, Little John, Raekwon, Mace, Polo, DeAndre, Dante, Ross, James, Conway, Kwame. Guess I'm getting my goddamn jigger on, eh? Cause your name, I'm Beyonce. But fuck it, I'm moving on, you women are all

whiskey off a keychain. She jumps off eBay from the wires cake. Now she's chasing me with a cheese grater. Here goes that broken record cliche. It's all my fault anyway. She's turning its tables. I'ma be bright. She treats my face like Serato. She cuts and scratches like a DJ. Each day is an instant replay. They say what we display symptomatic of addict behavior. Back together, but forgot today was her B-day. She cut me off on the freeway. Simple misunderstanding. But just as I went to slam on the brakes, that's when I realized that she may be crazy as me. Wait, bitch, cut my fucking brake line. Step on them fuckers 8 times. Still going 73, thank God there's an exit coming up. But the mother F-U-C-K's wrong when I hit the off ramp. Psychosis to a gosh damn heart. Hit a fucking tree, now here she comes at full speed. She's racing at me, okay?

text us. If you're careful driving, don't read this and have an accident. She glanced to look at it and wrecked. Too bad, thought we had a connect. No sense dwelling makes never been a more compelling case than the model covered in Lori yelling mace, who fell from grace. 11 stories for storytelling while the whore was yelling grace. So the vocal cords were swelling and her voice was more hoarse than Tory spelling space. Still they swarmed the gates on my fancy estates to greet Norman Bates with a warm embrace. Let your Andrew Yates, don't ask me for a date, though you're late. Well, the sentiment's great, but wait, think there's been a mistake. You wanted to intimidate, I want to intimidate. I have infinite hate in my blood, it's mainly cause of the game of... Wait, dinner at 8. I've been...

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1: 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And now, ladies and gentlemen,
0: let's get really honest.

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I'm not worried.

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1: 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And now, ladies and gentlemen,
0: let's get really honest.

0: This is KAOS. You and I are listening to Chaos in Los Angeles. Let's go to the telephones now and take a request.
1: Hello.
0: Yes.